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1: VBC News mi kidigami redim. Shefa child dex italem se emi look one increase lo number of all child abuse case lo Shefa province. Community service officer James Anga italem se negligence abuse now emi stop to bem olgeta case especially lo olgeta situation where parents only travel go overseas mo lego ol pikinini lo olgeta. Emi italem se physical abuse, emotional abuse, sexual abuse mo child exploitation to all stop increase. Law 2025 child tax receive over 100 case mo long year number is still go on up.
2: All case only never go down. Number of law issue never go down. It's a go on top no more every year. And maybe one something where you may need to think about strong night. I'll say mevla work with them full up case only stop come. Be full up case only no report them. Full up case me unreported. Full up case all beginning is that safa lo one place where you may not save no more. You got full up reason where from when I'm now all in us I come through lo come custom you me. For maybe service where you may got lo pot villa or get a no cut lo place where list up lame may one. But number two you me from all get a no save.
1: Mr. Anga italem se numata long ay number ya full up case public or in stop report them. Emi asking public plo no fight plo report them any child abuse case lo child dex under the ministry plo justice mo community services long help them protect them all beginning. Vanuatu police force emi arrest them back again yesterday morning one yacht wicked allegation say emi karem all illegal substance all same drugs. Emi follow information we only karem lo Fiji. I got four suspect will arrest them to lo yodia mo only stop lo an lo police now ya. Police by the shades lo yodia lo look sabo sika drug inset or nokat. VBTC News got confirmation lo minister we responsible lo police Andrew Napoat. 621 teacher lino stop take him salary for them straight grade lo all get a yet for them all position will take him why put them government with them teaching service commission long risk. Minister of Education, Semil Chanchani Talalo Parliament, se Emea Ifulem 2024 GRT determination mon nawe initim over 160 million plo stretem. Emea Talam se Kafmani Mas Committee M1 plo Pemol Teacher Volem GRT ya plo support of fairness mo plo Volem Lo. Minister Chanchani Talam se Emea Isabe make him legal risk, financial penalty mo spolemnem plo government mo TSC. On news law region, one woman was stopped talk from independence blow West Papua. Italem se kat one keman video blong M we stopped talk will use artificial intelligence AI. It stopped spreading disinformation low social media. Koteka wenda we emikel blow leader blow United Liberation Movement blow West Papua. Beni wenda emitalem se Instagram video reel where Indonesian nationalist account is shame. Emi stop talk against one new vlog film about fight from crown more human right abuse lo Papua. Film we only call them Pesta Babi or Big Fist documentary on authority blo Indonesia only stop some screening blong M from only say image consent from public order. Molong sports Fiji national men's football team head coach Stefan Ovry emi name finish one professional 21 member squad blo come play two international friendly match lo Vanuatu. Emi part lo preparation for team ya towards all future campaign blo geta towards 2029. Coach Ovry italem se lo preparation camp pa emi focus plenty now blo putum together all player will never play under long emi yet. Mo news blo sports now emi putum and blo VBDC news.

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All right, so a nice version blow Malaga Sukumba version Plem and TB Nahara Mogota 11 AM news update with them Kid Inge. Well, one of the update was something about the neglecting Piknini Blue, yes. Blow Bishlama, it is that. Emi comes one growing concern law inside the Vanuatu or province Plimi and Emma Mininumo Sekana all Piginini where parents you travel out of the Ilocotesta or all grandparents or extended family members or one, yes, one friend or one relative blue and then in a way you help like you help them family blue or you go walk and then you low financial side swim, but the other side your child is being neglected and sometimes emini team supports love care blue one parent and we stop with them all time the emotional well-being blue beginning emi more important emi important too so emi one important reminder no more that while families only work hard slowly creating better opportunities blue me or the beginning is only need team guidance as well protection support law house and communities and relatives caring for one child emi we are encouraged to do that, you know, Felicia Wemon, but then everyone blessing to you. So you need to stay attentive. You make him sure that the young people blow you me, you feel safe, cared for, and supported every day. So one talk to girl that I say,

Alright, again, I get the whole year's me Friday. One flash shoutout again, the local artist, Blue Mule, the Butum Hat, and Soul Boga, behind Loga, a nice flow number, some one you've been harem, Emi, Okota Blue, Tokotan, we are local string band with some famous track, Boga, Transit Lady, one song with Blunt, and Manuel Save lyrics, blam, yes, guys. And Emi, come blow, Emi Talems, you me support local music, also you stream, you share, you request them on the radio, whatever you do, support them local because. You miss about a local artist, please. Me, we are you miss the album push him over the final to talent. So, you miss about them low map on the map. So, keep him, you may keep him over the local vibes rolling. Next up, you got Wheels with him, Robin Andrew with them. There's a track, Yumi Comeback only on Paradise 98 FM.

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1: 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Photophone, together we can.

Chapter with us in Masu by Lisili with the Susana. Like I said, a local artist, Lumi Mansam Foisali. Nice, nice, nice. Anyways, you got the case for flu, Mr. Bukoran. Case was you got the flu and you are feeling tired right now. One trick that I know, a mess was, you know, like I'm going to hospital or you know, the drink medicine. Well, you go be one packet of Lipton. After you make a Lipton, be a me sweet, a me plug, a me warm. It must be black. After he sweet, he sweet straight, and then make it warm after you drink as them drink as one tonic or one medicine. In a drink, sister, drink tea. And you know, drink one time, no, make it more than 10 times the one day you drink, but you will nose blue, me clear, throat blue, me clear, and also, but you know, more cough too. Suppose if you have a time, well, you drink Lipton and then you go steam yourself with them leaf blow cross all. Some so small lick lick trick no more blue lot. There's a Friday, you do, and then Friday good. You are you sick, you kadwana bad week, I'm gassenaya. Well, you try that and we'll see lo Monday. Suppose you feel good. Suppose no, but minus of adding mean me drink no more, me believe him, and then I get better. But anyways, MM, you want log other LT tips. Use of him again. Suppose you, you got the flu. Other than that, you can drink chincha with the lemon and hot water. Chincha and ani in hot water. And kakai boil kakai. Suppose you know sakai pima, walk or crab some pima, green one. After you kakai with the kakai pima. Miss, I would say you are listening right now. Suppose you know like and pima, but you make a face flick on gun. But you know make a face flick on gun, so pima, and me good for your health. You enjoy this next number coming up, me Maroon 5 with some Wiz Khalifa song title Bayphone.

This is more than rugby league. This is the state of origin. The New South Wales Blues and Queensland Maroons go head to head in the biggest rivalry in Australian sports, and Vanuatu fans can catch every match live on television of Vanuatu. Game 1 on the 27th of May. Game 2 on the 17th of June. Game 3 on the 8th of July. Don't miss a second of the intensity, passion and the pride of the state of origin. The 2026 National Rugby League's Men's State of Origin Series. Live on television of Vanuatu.

0: Hello, Billy. It's nice to meet you by One Talks and Stanley D. 15 minutes, and me stumbling to Robin Mab, the second hour Blue Meet AM show. And hopes you started with a nice little number coming out. Sabudilo, a nice little mood this Friday. You enjoy this next number coming up, and me, one of our very own local artists again. With that is Mantis with a song titled Subwoofer.
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0: All right, Demi, Night Shift, Night Shift by Benny Ben, Wills with Tim Mantis. And you may have one more minute to stop before you stop. Follow my 12 p.m. news bulletin with some FPTC news team. But think about you, Mr. Listen, look at the music. Yeah, music's in me James. It may change a lot. Now this year more the AI songs only come up. AI really come up the side blow all manually create them all own songs blow that. First time we stop people complaining about all Joe Speeds, yes, all kind mix away. You are me so hyped. People complaining about that, all say noisy, use them, use them. But now that AI use of you simply create the music, you are some song man out and you are a lyrics player. No, if you listen. Yeah, well anyway, maybe something different about AI with them music we produce with them AI and the local one, the one produced by local artists, and yes, the real artists, real people, and it's really different. But AI might be the future, by local creativity, by me Highland Island, real island talent. So by Emmy always cut the different flavor. So whatever you do out there, make sure say you know. Use one original song, lo AI, blue by Ispolem, flavor flim. Without a further ado, you enjoy this one coming up with me, Chef Aleti by TJ Kazongo.
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1: VBC News mi kidigami redem. Shefa child dex italem se emi look one increase lo number of all child abuse case lo Shefa province. Community service officer James Anga italem se negligence abuse now emi stop to bem all geta case especially lo all geta situation where parents only travel go overseas mo lego all pikinini lo all geta. Emi italem se physical abuse, emotional abuse, sexual abuse mo child exploitation to only stop increase. Law 2025 child tax receive over 100 case more long year yeah number is still go on up.
2: All case only never go down. Number of law issue never go down. It's a go and up no more every year. And maybe one something where you may need to think about strong night. I'll say me vla work with them full up case only stop come. Be full up case only no report them. Full up case semi unreported. Full up case all beginning is that safa lo one place where you may not serve no more. You got full up reason where from when I'm now all in I can through lo come custom you may. For maybe service where you may got lo pot villa, get I know cut lo place where least happening may one. But number two you mean from all get I know serve.
1: Mr. Anga italem se no mata long I number ya full up case public all in stop report them. Emi asken public blo no fight blo report them any child abuse case lo child dex under the ministry blo justice mo community services long help them protect them all beginning. Vanuatu police force emi arrest them back again yesterday morning one year we got allegation say emi karem all illegal substance all same drugs. Emi follow information we only karem lo Fiji. I got four suspect will arrest them to lo yodia mo only stop lo an lo police nawya. Police by research lo yodia lo luksapo sika drug inset onokat. VBC News ikatem confirmation lo minister we responsible lo police Andrew Napoat. 621 teacher lino staff tekem salary for them straight grade lo olgeda yet for them all position will tekem wa ibutum government with them teaching service commission long risk. Minister of Education semil chanchani talalo parliament se eme I for them 2024 GRT determination Monawe in itim over 160 million blo stretem. Emi talem se kafmani mas komitim M1 blo pemol teacher volem chiartia blo support of fairness mo blo volem lo. Minister Chonjini talem se eme isame mekem legal risk financial penalty mo spolem nem blo government mo TSC. On news law region one woman we stop tok tok from independence blo West Papua italem se kat one keman video blong M we stop talk talk will use artificial intelligence AI is stop spread them disinformation low social media. Koteka wenda we emi kel blo leader blo United Liberation Movement blo West Papua Benny wenda emi talem se Instagram video reel we Indonesian nationalist account is shame emi stop talk against one new vla film about fight from crown more human right abuse lo Papua. Film we only call them Pesta Babi or Big Fist documentary on authority blow Indonesia only stop some screening blong M from only say he make him concern from public order. Molong sports Fiji national men's football team head coach Stefan Overy and me finish one professional 21 member squad block come play two international friendly match lo Vanuatu and me part blow preparation for team ya towards all future campaign blo geta towards 2029. Coach Overy italem se lo preparation camp by before us plenty now blo putum together all player will never play under long yet. Mo news blo sports now ami putum and blo VBC news.

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0: Alrighty, Emmy, one dog with some song title Stress. Seem to stop low lunch hour, guys. We are officially low lunch hour. Hopefully, everybody right there by not giving you disappointment and stress, but it's gonna give you 5-star energy, yes. So make a volume blink on that, and you pass one nice lunch out there while you stop five belong to all the nice full number coming up from Paradise 98 FM.
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Emmy, all my love, yes. Kai sim sta megi mol reminders and all that, but think about say, fiam chiti emi budu mo da El Nino watch blog da lo, that was on Monday, I think, yes. Check him out page for da lo, you look, and then you mi no musta lo neutral, and we are, you mi sta lo watch lo, the El Nino clock. So, emi, emi minim no musta, emi kut fla time, all gada families, you sta listening, blo you sta prepare early. 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Anyways, you enjoy this next number coming up. Mi bola ti hunter with some song title Walk Away.

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1: Message is the Ministry of Health of them support long Pacific RHD program.

All right, well, nice little number there. Me no 10 town by Young Davy J-Hope with them brata clout. You may get 1 minute to stop. Leave me find on time at 12:30. You may get 1.5 hours to go before him to stop. Tell him goodbye to all you for today. And also, while you may stop listening to the nice little numbers coming out, think about Countdown Blue Fever woke up. I mean, 13 more days to go before him to stop watching opening Blue Fever. And so, you want to watch him full woke up, so you want to watch him. You suppose you know suffer yet? Think about if you be DCM, you got the exclusive right, blame me broadcasting over the matches. And you, where you stop listening right now, go get yourself a TV and you can watch him. FIFA World Cup, low television, low Fanua 2, and that is channel 28, low Canal Blues as well. Without further ado, you do the go and throw back number here, Emmy Bellamy Brothers with him song title, If I Said You Had a Beautiful Body.

0: Alright, you may get the Dua Lipa with him, the baby levitating, and we play 10 more minutes, 20 more minutes is the point to start up this hour and think about me Friday. So whatever you do, low after working hours, the afternoon is the go to weekend, and make sure you think about safety blue. Always think about safety blue, then we use the blunt, but you go out the weekend, you go enjoy you low night, or you go have, you go to Solota, you go swim swim, whatever you do, think about safety blue, and you use the drive, make sure you drive with them extra care, you know, start under low influence for alcohol or another substance, and then you drive because you might get an accident. And to me, look blunt or accident or pass weekend, and to me, no one really could something blow you put on family blue go through them. So make sure say you take him extra care all time, and you use the thinking blue go out to salt water. Follow me the weather update all time, low beach blue, Phoebe TC. I don't know the weather report from FBDC, or you follow page for VMGT blog. I don't know the weather update all time. Before you make any something, think about your life blue and me one more, and by you make him take him extra care while you are planning your weekend. Into got one nice little number here, and me Olivia Dean with him so easy.
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All right, we have 7 more minutes to go before I do start up map this hour, and you've been having me voice crumbs and moken with them liberation and one youth encouragement from you and young person you still listening right now to Paradise 98 FM. You know, underestimate you want, so you got one talent, one skill, we want something where you think say you want, you serve and make money out of it. Well, start taking that step. Look at them with the advice. Ask for advice. Hello, I know you have a make one side hustle be based on one where you cut with them. One who you have, so you keep learning, keep growing, and keep believing in yourself. Every Friday, by into with one good flow number, you may get the sweet but psycho by Ava Max coming right up.

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0: protect and be blue we can yeah, from you know every acumen or every trauma, whatever you go through them, I mean them respond blue. What a lot time blue. Not every opinion deserve one response blue and deserve stress blue. So why do you stop by and think about them? I think about you to the last hour blow meet AM show, and this is Joy keeping you company. You've been enjoying Nice Flow Voice Blow K-Bob, Nice Flow Song, You Are Me, Your Idol by K-Bob, Timon Anders. Was used to watch a cartoon, then you but used to have a cartoon name, you one logo that popular it where we come out last year. And see you to take a next number coming up, me Marshmello with them Jonas Brothers, Live Before You Love Me.
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1: All right, guys, reminder again, Igamlu, you about number 5 Flow June. 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Yes, and 29 22 triple 9. And me number by calling, you register, be part of the barret, or you can come down, pop in, and say hello to the friendly event staff from blah blah blah. 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Emma, looking forward to that. You may get less than 10 days to stop, and me 7 days to go before you to stop. You join them company blue Mifala. Law walk up parade that is happening on number 5 Blue June next Friday. 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

0: All right, so we're going to stop enjoying the selection blow music. Hememi weather update the from VMGT. Well, usually to low today, low morning. You may expect them partly cloudy to fine weather across the most part of Fana to today, with them chances for brief afternoon showers. Low some areas, so suppose area blue, emi rains as well. Well, we told you, we in Hemista blue across the central most southern islands, where emi light to moderate easterly winds, while other parts of country only expect them one light southerly with them southeast winds. Temperature blimmy today, we expect it to range from around 26 degrees down the south and 30 degrees Celsius on the blue north. Tonight by me Kolgol with them cooler, a bit cooler, with them temperatures dropping between 16 to 23 degrees Celsius. Folga the fishermen, boat operators, and seafarers, blimi, solo time expected. Blimi remain light to moderate with them wave for himself, I guess, 1.5 meters. Hememi lol channel and southern waters. That's your quick weather update on Paradise 98 FM. We will keep you informed and entertained all day long.
1: 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Hey.

0: All right, so sometimes when something, when the best thing you saw for me example one man and me simply check in on them, send them a quick message. Hi, how are you? How was your day? How was your morning? How was your afternoon? You are right. Just one small message to me and me, it can mean a lot to someone. So yes, do something, one small something, one man, you never know some what people are going through. You never saw one and one man and Mr. go through them. So be kind. That's the afternoon thing thing for afternoon, yeah. Be kind to someone. Bob in, say hi, hello. Check in on them. Check in on your friend, your family, your sibling, your parents, anyone. Check in on them. Suppose you no got credit, well, so you online message them. Ask them how now week how's their week? How now day what's going on? All you're right. Just simple things like that, again, you never know, but it really make it day blow on man emi bright. You enjoy this next number coming up, Amy Taylor Swift with them, The Fate of Ophelia.
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Vanuatu. My international evangelist, Bishop Doug Haywood Mills, he touched down Lo Port Villa, Lo End Lo Manisere, Lo Preach Lo Healing Jesus Campaign Crusade, whereby he stopped Lo Independence Park, Lo Port Villa. No must miss him, Crusade ya, Lo number 29 May, 30th May, Lo 31st of May. Start Lo 6 p.m. Kasab 10 p.m. Lo every night. God is the abusing evangelist, Bishop Doug Haywood Mills, Lo One Powerful Way.

0: It's a very good afternoon to you. We used to listen to Paradise 98 FM and also used to watch Live Love Pay Facebook page below Paradise 98 FM. Joining me this afternoon in the studio, you may get the Tula Kespimi Blow Ealing Cheeses Cruise Dubai Yaben Lo today lo afternoon and only been start with them lo studio lo Monday and Wednesday as well. So today is my last day. Pay me ara one and to play e cut lo Valem Nimi since the Kespiga Hemi Stavinis lo country is already arrived, right?
1: Yes.
0: Okay, let's hear it.
1: Thank you very much for having us once again in your studio and hello to all the people watching us. Like you rightly said, the evangelist Doug Heward Mills, the international healing evangelist, has, by the grace of God, arrived in the beautiful country of Vanuatu. Some people are saying this is first time, this is second time, but this is actually his second time coming to Vanuatu. The first time he came was 2 years ago, and he came very quietly to visit some of his church members right here. But the beauty of it is that this time he's coming for the entire body of Christ. And that is the reason why the Vanuatu Council of Churches and the Ministers Fraternal, the Fellowship of Vanuatu Christian Churches, they've all come together, and all Christians in Vanuatu, for us to have this wonderful 3 days of miracles, healing, deliverance, and salvation right here at the Independence Park from tonight, which is 29th of May, tomorrow 30th, and then 31st. These 3 nights will be very, very powerful. We are going to see exciting things coming through in this nation as a man of God ministers. What do you think is going to happen this evening?
2: Okay, this program by start tonight. I start at 6 o'clock, so me will I expect them blow a lot of people coming. Arriving at about 5, then back program and we start at 6 o'clock tonight. And you got all big man playing me too, probably attend them, head of state, prime minister, and all church leaders, with them all national leaders, Bogota too, only come. And program and we start at 6 o'clock. So, I got a little bit traffic control along Independence Park area because if I really want them look safety for people from a lot of sick people will come, all beginning, you know, families, they will come. So I got a little bit of traffic control around our Independence Park. So I got all police with them, all security, all stand up, all checkpoints, all entrance into the park, only control how traffic only move, and how transport, all truck only park. So now I basically want them by happening in Independence Park. So mainly by me just praise and worship, and then the word of God, and then the ministering of the healing and all the something or something. So program by start at 6, finish at 10 o'clock each night.
0: Okay, yes. Awesome yarama to la kestu mi to la dale la afternoon, yeah. Cruise there hemi different because hemi no organized by one church number, but hemi take them together all churches round of to every denomination we used to think about. Only invite them all to be part of that crusade, right? And today you may look at all plante, you may get plante issues and stuff affect them all man plokot the country, all mostly young people, yes. Young people are affected because lo plant all issues where you affect them all young people no, but one word for encouragement where you tell us about them lo young for listeners for me since Paradise 98 FM if I talk them all young people mostly one and all about them lo the young listeners for me out there about crusade by Yavena.
2: Okay, thank you. Yes, you tell me rightly. You rightly tell them say you make a lot of social issues in all young people no more, but Yemi got a lot of social issues. Lo country blame me. Country blame me. One peaceful country, and Yemi one very. Some Yemi said that one peaceful country, but Yemi got a lot of social issues inside. And the only way blo fight them all with the social issues is blo take them every churches come together. Only must one our to work one. Long Yemi hold them all programs or something. Blo save help them down them all with the social issues. And Yemi very important. And that's one of our main aim. Why we have this crusade is to bring the body of Christ together. Probably let's have a address him also to Lizzie, what block court him said they come on powerful way to heal him, heal him nation's premier and blow turn him to all Lizzie. So man only transform, life of they transform, only give him life of the Lord Jesus, healing it take place, restoration it take place, you know, and that's the main thing. Thank you so much.
1: And I also want to say that Jesus loves young people. Jesus is not a Jesus of an old man. Most of us, when we imagine Jesus, we imagine an old man with white beard or somebody who is sitting on puffy clouds out there. No, Jesus was somebody who, when he was walking around, he was young. You know, we all know that he died at the age of 33. That shows that he was a man of the youth. And all his disciples and his followers mainly were young people. And that is the beauty of this crusade. This crusade attracts a lot of young people. Therefore, if you are a young man listening to us out there, if you are a young lady listening to us, whether you are in university, secondary school, no matter where you are or you are working, this crusade is for you. Don't miss it for anything else. This is the biggest thing happening in Vanuatu at the moment.
2: Can I have something when they are them learning?
1: Yeah.
0: Yes.
2: Our social issues with Mr. Fesim, and especially also a lot of sicknesses are happening in Lopanotuna. Suppose we knock at one something is a healing, supernatural power block is a healing or get something. That's why Jesus is the best. Come,
0: true.
2: Don't miss your opportunity.
1: Absolutely.
0: True. Well, yes. You haremlo. Right from the source, we have Pastor Nigel Kwai in the studio with
1: Bishop Randy.
0: Peace of Randy, yes, and your team, Lo, Healing Jesus Crusade, by stop, like they said, Lo, today, 6 p.m. until 9 p.m. and tomorrow and Sunday as well. And there's also, what is happening tomorrow, leaders?
1: Tomorrow morning, we are going to have the pastors, church leaders, and church workers conference. So if you are in any leadership position in any church, it doesn't matter the church you belong to, just come to Living Waters Church in Freshwater and come and be a part of this conference. It's going to be life transforming. Look, I'm telling you about a crusade that has never happened as it is in Vanuatu. This is going to be one of a lifetime experience for anybody living in Vanuatu. This is something that you talk about 20 years after now. This is something that you tell your grandchildren about. This is something that will be a memorable event. Therefore, we're asking everybody to come.
2: Can you talk about the books?
1: Yes, the evangelist has written a lot of books, you know, and he's a man of great talent. He's written about 132 different books. Can you imagine? He's like a writing machine. But he's written all these books. God has anointed him for his writings. And we have hundreds of the books that have been packaged into what we call the Makarios. Makarios simply means a library. So it's a library collection of books. And that 100 books usually was going for like 100,000?
2: Yeah.
1: 100,000 Vatu. But now, for the purpose of this conference, it's only 9,000 Vatu. Can you imagine that?
0: For the 100 whole collection.
1: Books, for the whole collection. Who does that? It's only evangelists that God mills.
0: Yeah. All right. So, well, so you said he wrote 132 books, right?
1: Different books, yes.
0: How old is he?
1: How old is he?
0: Yes, that's a lot of books for someone to write.
1: Exactly. You've asked a very, very wise question. How old is he? By the grace of God, he's only 63 years old.
0: That's young.
1: Yeah, that's very young. But what makes him different and what makes him special is a special grace that God has placed on him. And he flows in that anointing. He's also very, very spiritual. So anything the Lord tells him to do, he writes it.
0: So you wrote everything down.
1: Yeah. And he has written a lot.
2: And another book, I only published him over 17 million finish.
1: Exactly.
0: So Olpuke mainly is about... it's not really how do I say it? Is it like you said, what God told him to do, and then he wrote it down, and then he turns out like into something that is readable and interesting to someone. If let's say if you're not a Christian and then you read one of his book, then it's gonna be enticing for you. Like it's I don't know, sorry.
1: If I understand what you're saying,
0: yes,
1: you're asking whether the books that he's written, if you are not a Christian and you read it, you will get the same inspiration.
0: Yes,
1: absolutely.
0: Something like that.
1: It's like the Bible. God didn't give the Bible to you.
0: No.
1: You understand?
0: Yeah.
1: He gave it out. If you take the book of Revelations, when John was in the Isle of Patmos and he wrote the Revelations, God told him, write these things down. But because he wrote them and preserved it, today we have access to it.
0: Yeah.
1: The things that God told Moses, because he wrote them down and preserved it, today we have access to it. And so all those collections have become what we have as the Bible. And this is similar to what I'm saying, that evangelist, what God has told him, he's also written it down, so that many years down the line, anybody at all can also benefit from the things that God has shared with him.
0: See, that's the beauty of things, when you have a memory of something and then you wrote it down.
1: Yeah.
0: The people that come after you can actually read the actual thing, other than you trying to bring back that memory. It's going to be easy for you. But
1: exactly.
0: Yes. So he wrote 132 books and he's 63 years old.
1: He's 63 years old.
0: 63 years old. Well, that's interesting. That's an interesting thing. Wow. That's a lot of books.
1: And you know what? He said one day he was praying and asking the Lord, Lord, how can I be fruitful? And the Lord showed him a hand holding a book. A hand holding a book.
0: That's his calling.
1: That's his calling. And that can also be your calling. And many things are written in books.
0: Yeah.
2: Yeah, good.
0: Well, you are still listening to Paradise 98 FM. We have Bishop Ranti and Pastor Nigel here talking about Healing in Jesus Crusade with Bayabenlo Afternoon and NW Independence Back. And we thank you for your time, for joining us, and spread them word blow, pigman blow, all listeners for me, all viewers used to watch live. Suppose you free, you got Chinese Crusade them me free, or you know them any feeble you bought them. So come down, have a word for God and be blessed with them.
2: One last one here, the Sidewalk Leaders Conference.
0: Saturday tomorrow.
2: Tomorrow. We start at 9 o'clock in the morning. The Living Water Church, the Fresh Water.
0: Living Water.
2: So, space is limited. No more. Suppose, you know, you want them to go, you must go quickly, because Taiwan is fully.
0: Oh, yes. Living Water, it's a big church, but...
2: Oh,
1: yeah.
0: So you want
1: can,
0: them
1: I,
0: go?
1: Can I say one last thing?
0: Yes, sure.
1: And the thing is, who is supposed to be at the crusade?
0: Anyone.
1: See, everyone.
0: Everyone.
1: So don't come alone. Don't leave home and come alone. Come with your family. Come with your friends. Come with your neighbors. This is the biggest thing that is happening in town. Come and let's have a great weekend. This weekend is going to be one of the memorable weekends of all.
0: Yes, true. All right. Thank you so much. Thank you so much for joining us, Paradise 98 FM, for the interview for the Healing in Jesus Crusade. And like they said, happening law Independence Park, 6 o'clock. You know, miss them today, tomorrow, and Sunday. And we will see you there. So make sure you come with their families, friend, and whoever we meet him. Pulumemigam, and then we'll hear the word of God together.

0: Vanuatu. My international evangelist, Bishop Doug Haywood Mills, he touched on Lo Port Villa, Lo End Lo Manisere. Lo preached Lo Healing Jesus Campaign Crusade, whereby he stopped Lo Independence Park, Lo Port Villa. No must miss him, Crusade ya, Lo number 29 May, 30th May, Lo 31st of May. Stop Lo 6 p.m. Kasab 10 p.m. Lo every night. God is the abusing evangelist, Bishop Doug Haywood Mills, Lo on powerful way.
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This is more than rugby league. This is the state of origin. The New South Wales Blues and Queensland Maroons go head-to-head in the biggest rivalry in Australian sport, and Vanuatu fans can catch every match live on television of Vanuatu. Game 1 on the 27th of May. Game 2 on the 17th of June. Game 3 on the 8th of July. Don't miss a second of the intensity, passion and the pride of the state of origin. The 2026 National Rugby League's Men's State of Origin series, live on television of Vanuatu.

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1: Good afternoon and welcome to Paradise 98 FM English News with me, Lodian Willin. 621 teachers have still not receiving salaries according to their correct grades and position, placing the government and the Teaching Service Commission at risk. Minister of Education Simil Johnson told Parliament that this follows the 2024 Government Remuneration Tribunal, or GRT, termination, and that more than 160 million Vatu is now needed to correct the issue. He said the government must commit itself to paying teachers according to GRT in order to support fairness and comply with the law. Minister Johnson said the situation could create legal risk, financial penalties, and damage the reputations of both the government and the Teaching Service Commission. A new Headgear app was officially launched yesterday as part of efforts to strengthen the fights against non-communicable disease, or NCDs, in Vanuatu. The innovation, supported by the WHO, aims to improve the way NCD data and cases are recorded, monitored, and managed. The government has withdrawn proposed amendments to the Trade Dispute Act following growing pressure to maintain fairness and clarity in laws governing workers' rights. The proposed changes, which were tabled during the first ordinary session of Parliament, attracted strong discussions and concern from workers and stakeholders, calling for wider consultation before any amendments are made. The Sheva Jail Desk says it has seen an increase in the number of child abuse cases in Sheva Province. Community Service Officer James Anger said negligence and neglect cases are the most common, especially in situations where parents travel overseas and leave their children behind. He said physical abuse, emotional abuse, sexual abuse, and child exploitation cases are also increasing. In 2025, the Child Desk received more than 100 cases, and this year the number has increased even further. Mr. Anger said that despite the high numbers, many cases are still not being reported by the public. He is urging the public not to be afraid to report any child abuse cases to the Child Desk under the Ministry of Justice and Community Services to help protect children. In regional news, New York Mayor Zoran Mamtani says Oakland's housing zoning model has inspired new plans to tackle New York City's housing crisis. The mayor announced a five-year plan worth $37 billion to build and preserve hundreds of thousands of affordable homes across the city. Oakland Council recently updated its sanitary plan to allow more housing near transport roads and urban centers, while also strengthening protections in flood risk areas. In sports, the Vanuatu Broadcasting and Television Corporation, or VBTC, will broadcast the 2026 FIFA World Cup 2026 live and free for viewers on TPV and Channel 28 on Canal Plus. This confirmation was announced earlier this month by VBTC content manager Stevenson Liu, because the Viva World Cup is one of the biggest football competitions in the world. The national broadcaster has secured the full rights and license to allow the people of Vanuatu to watch and enjoy the 2026 Viva World Cup live. With a countdown to the Viva World Cup now underway, there are only 13 days remaining before the official opening of the tournament in Mexico. And with sports news, it brings us to the end of today's English news.

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6: All right, good afternoon, lo. You are still listening to Paradise 98 FM. We come back, we'll give you more the update of FIFA World Cup with Atel Willy, more Monsieur Samuel Tafolo this fella afternoon.
7: Yes, thank you, Thomas, and to thank you, all get King listeners, blo Paradise FM 98 lo this afternoon. And yes, also me been stop mentioning finish lo first day that me fly camp lo put out program and pahemi come out lo every day start lo morning and to casino afternoon and pahemi live program where me fly start put out about FIFA World Cup in a long time and by hemi kick off. So yeah, you may get to Samuel Tafo, we meet with Lester inside lo studio lo this time lo give me some lo get the latest update lo FIFA World Cup we Mumbai hemi kick off lo you may get one more week start people lo kema opening lo FIFA World Cup and time we meet talk about FIFA World Cup you meet you got all big fla story and all big fla something where you should survey about how now only can lo host them one lo get the biggest tournament where we can offer 10 to 8 to 10 million people will come watch them FIFA World Cup. You may got Samuel Tafu upon by him giving you me some lol get a brief updates for finance or yes finance where FIFA hemi prepare from blockaram 48 teams eco town law trifla nation where he host them World Cup law year 2026.
8: Yes, thank you too much Atel and good afternoon lo you stop listen and people will stop tune in lo Paradise FM 98. Yes, you may tell them say FIFA hemi got full up money especially blo time lo organize him one international event also yeah lo round wall and by mitalam se sport and football full of man only like him lo wall only like him so FIFA blo hemi go inside blo hemi how blo hemi organize him all kind of event also yeah you miss ask him say how now FIFA hemi stop karam money blame where but so far long one way got only provide them blue me only tell them say big fella bless will start around money blue or got all him and me through all TV rights
7: now
8: you say VPTC and me got him right blue and me broadcast them all got a match blue World Cup yeah and me got him right so VPTC and me BIM and me BIM yeah and BIM blue one people money I got
7: him no free
8: right. So you talk about I mean me FBDC lo Vanuatu per lo world you misave all TV station or semblo America mo Europe all kataya now o kato li sta give him all pem right there big for the money lo FIFA so that's why lo all kind tournament lo semme you Mr. Things say you go online lo one me FIFA Plus which me me free lo during lo World Cup by FIFA Plus by Norad
7: ya yeah
8: so by all TV all TV station around world all big one all stop putum all stop inject them big fella fans igolo lo FIFA blo hemi save organization ball kind even same not only that all sponsorship you start talk about all big fella company all same Coca-Cola all kataya all kataya na all same all contribute big fans igolo FIFA pro support them and you miss have to say all kind tournament same I got full amount like blo watch them ticket and me too, and me contribute. So FIFA is making a lot of money out of all kind of tournaments.
7: Yes, thank you to my Samuel Tafo lo updates. Emi through one way Samuel let me talk part about ticketing sama ko sem you meet me host one game lo let's say sem pro league or one or get the tournament OFC or PVFA competitions that you go inside you pem ticket you pem get play go inside. So mani hemi ko andalo PVFA or ko andalo you me lo let's say lo FFF and sama ko sem FIFA hemi host them game emi kare money emi spend the money and hemi kare back money. So time where Samuel talk about all one of my by me talk about all the expenses slam after you must think about say roughly 8 to 10 million people will list up low talking about spectators, tourists, any people or any category think about all them ticket yeah after you think about say all money how much not one ticket you got all different class lol ticket you got VIP you got economy class all kind areas after you think about say how much money now only spend them how much money only pay one ticket you plus them with them how much total blow 70,000 plus people one stadium how much money enough if I mean again
8: or them I tell you rightly tell them emi depend to all match the World Cup yeah suppose FIFA emi look say no match between Brazil mo Croatia or say planteman probably call stadium blow watch them price emi rise pay emi ikat all different rate lo all match lo during the World Cup yeah mm-hmm. Was all team we only save se pa no ka tumas man lo stadium aba entrance emi no that high yeah?
7: Okay.
8: Emi low so look through lo all kata all match with them all pricing blow all different emi quite expensive em tell them it's big money to get inside
7: so as we speak now you save tell them one estimate money or amount blow one ticket one VIP one normal ticket blow one spectator normal blow ko watch some example you or me
8: emi over 100,000 yeah.
7: Wow
8: yes blow ko watch them me been go through lo website lo FIFA lo 1MTH and Mr. Luke all the time say lo match between Croatia and England and me face came to Villa lo during the World Cup yeah only in price play me contact yeah from the moment say more ranking blood to Villa inside lo FIFA more inside lo Europe too
7: so Croatia with them who
8: England by to meet so all the time say by all pricing blood to Villa lo match me quite high. But atel lo 2022
7: Croatia final.
8: Oh yes, lo 2022 lo kata World Cup ya. FIFA em talem semi bin give him lo Argentina 5 billion lo hemigam winner.
7: Wow.
8: 5 billion vatu. And then lo this one lo talem se 1 billion iko on top more lohem
7: so by me 6 billion
8: exactly
7: so time was na second run up I mikare hamas
8: I mikare 4 billion
7: so oh.
8: 4 billion fatu yeah.
7: So even one difference no more
8: yes I
7: 1 billion out no more
8: yeah I got all some billions of fatu you need to start learning from lo US dollar hemi 500 million na which I mean I'm talking about 6
7: so you confete hemi me now 6 billion.
8: But all kata we bumpai all kata go inside all kata 48 yeah. FIFA have put money block kata finish participating block kata mo all preparation we bumpai all kata li some now yeah we stop yeah. Tambo li go play make some friendly block kata yeah. FIFA have me take lo every something block kata.
7: So you save ki one rough money we estimation blo money we you save say FIFA have me give him. We tournament no stop yet pe preparation towards
8: 1.5 billion sorry 1.5 million US dollar which semi about 181 million fatu I have blo team blo me prepare me no
7: blo one team
8: yes blo one team I have blo prepare me all kata ya sem you save representative lo me lo Oceania em New Zealand
7: yeah
8: so New Zealand me karam 181 ya pe I have been stopped by government from New Zealand.
7: Block give him.
8: Yes, only have give him any additional something back in the team from the representative of Okata.
7: So then you may talk about all Okata pricing where FIFA have give him. First place 6 million, 6 billion. Second, by roughly 5 billion. All pricing only give him because number one em or katali outlo semi final or katawali outlo I mean rounds of four or rounds of eight?
8: Everyone will participate, everyone by the time where you drop out low one stage, you go with them some you go home with them small money. Yes.
7: Okay.
8: Big money, yeah?
7: Yeah.
8: Small bay, it's big money. Yes.
7: Okay.
8: So time where you knock out low all group stage. Time where you know qualify for rounds of 32. Yeah. You go home with the money.
7: Small selling.
8: Yes. After time where you call on Arvala stage, the money he keep
7: grow,
8: on adding.
7: Grow.
8: Yeah.
7: Okay. So time where you say make a one total estimation how much now FIFA he use him, how much money now FIFA use him now you blow run him. FIFA World Cup 2026 lo Trivela Nation ya.
8: Roughly by you be seven times say me big fula a big fula mania. Lo run them the whole thing not only that tournament but same so simi times start lo time we all qualifying
7: qualifying stage.
8: Stage all different zones you make at three you make at six confederation round world total lo one figure will be to be say me 88 wow. Billion I pitting budget ya lo fanwatu fanwatu emi around 64 billion lo one year so it's a lot of money not only all the way only qualify ya after lo emi by you mi way all narfa la country way mi no part lo world cup ya so mi no qualify of course by FIFA is a small

0: Si tu emi emi pem rights ya so emi al mani we mi contribute ko lo FIFA and tool ke ta ticketing suppose we establishin pa you find amount mo pa you haram se FIFA mi spend ma over 8.8 billion plus of a host ma this FIFA World Cup mi want big fla mani tu mas so you mi congratulate mo ke ta team so mi ke mi ko true plus of a present lo this FIFA World Cup whether you finish lo knockout stage no but you still got something lo end of the day you mi got giving get two ways tablo this afternoon but training mi lo this afternoon but ki mi sam lo ke ta brief about FIFA World Cup we pa mi happen a long time out mi out lo ke ta finance at the part finance for FIFA World Cup now we you mi come lo ke ta players FIFA hemi paimi hosting 48 country lo this FIFA World Cup and ikatol keta big names we 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
2: Did you give us them a someone?
0: top 4, you mean want them top 4 no more?
1: One man blow watch him, Cristiano Ronaldo.
0: Yeah.
1: Yeah, and Mbappe. You mean to tell them all big name you know? All big name you know by what only make him money he like him blow watch him.
0: Tumo Mbappe Cristiano Ronaldo.
2: Okay. good afternoon back and everyone who is listening at Kid Bike Studio. Was about to ask him for player. He got planned Thomas.
1: Mm-hmm.
2: But by me mistake lo for we all play blow watch him lo yeah for World Cup and hopefully two lo tuvola. I mean Lionel Messi.
0: Yep.
2: But them Cristiano Ronaldo from say to lay mustakamlo age for all of them now. So but to like him every best but to lay nation, nation but to lay especially lo this will have FIFA World Cup and not our player but watch him lo this will have FIFA World Cup. I mean Usman Dembele, I mean Golden Ball, we Mr. Ball say one of the key player lo French national team now. And I'm look forward to from a grand final
1: to
2: Champions League. This coming Sunday.
0: You start to talk from same sabotable friends. My
2: wife said something about. Yes. So I mean, I want three little play with me to zoom. More one little get a play with me. We want to see by all volume watch them too. Lo FIFA World Cup player me let me name prospect.
0: Yep. So tayo mi talk about all kita player ya. You had a more kita big names. So you mista pa. You've been mentioning them. And two, you make a talk kita all fala player too. All same Lionel Messi, Cristiano Ronaldo. We me about 40 to 41 years. I'm still stabet. I think by him your last debut blood to vola too. Inside lo FIFA World Cup. And two, you make a talk kita youngest player. And suppose me right by me got one youngest player. Me no, I think you know, stalo finalist yet. But while by you mista ko by you me haram suppose. Sem stablo final team plo Mexico e mi kat 17 ya we pa emplo team plo Mexico ka tanal host country plo FIFA World Cup ya what them will get a player where you me name mo kata na you me kam plo harem se Lionel Messi we them Cristiano Ronaldo to la sta kam plo no long time to la finish up them plo to la
2: sabe kim sam other from se out them lo la Samuel lo last FIFA World Cup 2022 commented out lista con ibla non sem semi last year to la lo World Cup lo 2022
0: pe problem again pa again
2: pe surprisingly to le megen court lo a club to la lo Miami especially Lionel Messi and a Cristiano Ronaldo lo South Arabia football league so to le continue lift them up trophy to le still to them trophy a club to la lift up trophy still retain to la lo scopo and now to le salo friendly spike lo Portugal what them Argentina.
0: So what then Tuvla ya? But you mean story first time about Tuvla. One and now one look at history where Tuvla create them before Tuvla like football.
2: Okay. So I think one of us have more about them. Lionel Messi me win more golden ball and me been one look at I'm say talent say talent say all ball me looking our performance of me play Lionel Messi what them difference between Lionel Messi what them Cristiano Ronaldo from say Cristiano Ronaldo winning golden ball So I'm going to learn me see. But I do the first between two players is learn me see.

0: FIFA World Cup and Cristiano Ronaldo, let me still fight.
1: Still fight for the FIFA World Cup. One name, ding ding blue.
2: Cristiano. Cristiano Ronaldo sem hem no mate we mino left him up sem na we waste up hem with him Portugal only ding ding strong se papa le mas left him up. Of course Viva and me between se Ogata and me one block of the favorite. Huh?
0: Yes.
1: A must to watch.
2: Yes. And hem so far hem you hold him the record blow.
0: Course 900 some class.
2: Yes. And me say se who bagan by say very chimeme. And him, I think number 6 World Cup player,
1: Cristiano
2: Ronaldo. So I want record to say by all future players from Bali Seve Katsimono. So I want record player, I all missed up. Or some more nara Europe Championship, all trophy. I left up everyone be World Cup.
1: So
0: was some other. Me go to from me. Portugal, me switch to Massa. I'm telling why you switch from Celo because you look at club level, especially the Paris Saint Germain. Because a four key player from Paris only qualify for the FIFA World Cup. And all player or the engineer from Paris Saint Germain. You make at Vidinha, you make at John Neves, or at all your key player from Paris Saint Germain, and by the only key player from Portugal.
1: So with them. Tuvula where you may been mentioning Tuvula Cristiano Ronaldo with them Lionel Messi where Tuvula got history inside law football FIFA World Cup and all get a competition tournaments will start hosting the Europe come kasem now ya where Tuvula start lo putum one legacy law get a team country blog get a with them previous story and you may been mentioning say football and become small now from everywhere around the world, all small talk on every place. All is a football. To tell one year, Alpa is a Alpa Kasem. One number where you expect them to be Alpa Kasem. So, all get a time we come after we to finish. All time we come. You've let him say by one, all get a man or player, all time by save create one history or no can.
0: As a mother, football today, me, save tell him, sir. Clock him turn, got one era where. It started at the very beginning. I got a good football player, so I said, Pele, Maradona, a couple of French, Michel Platini, Erin Cantona, all players, only got history. So slowly, come. Some players are going to match still. We got Zinedine Zidane, he come in. Nazario Ronaldo, he come in. Ronaldinho, he come in. Only come go, we got some new player. We got Neymar, he took over by again. Some of the French, we got Kylian Mbappe. Okay, now we have a spin. You make a player with Pirlo, you have a name. A good player, Iniesta, you make a Lamine Yamal. So, yes. All the players, you ready to tell them, wall is wall, pay, make a space block at that way. But the record now, I mean, one question go on. Each player will get to know.
1: Before you me. You may finish one last Sunday no matter you talk around lame for me finish. Me look Rani Losando and you been mentioned him say police been caramatol flak lol track from all put all wrong place. But it was a way explain more for you look place up land the man and put all track all mean all flak be sorry. All police only not been all not been caramat be
0: no Adel. He got difference. You got right to put on flag, but low wind W or low side okay. Track or whatever you wanted. But in front, you got one no more. I mean, Excellency President of the Republic no Vanuatu.
3: Oh, okay.
0: So I clearly you there.
3: Yes. Yes.
0: Okay.
3: Yes.
0: I mean, no, I mean difference. But you know what put on flag low front, low front.
3: Right.
0: The only man who is able to flag low front. I mean, Excellency President of the Republic.
1: Thank you to my skit. Thank you to my Samuel Tafo. You must have come inside the story and lo updates towards World Cup. We must have 1 week away. And to look at the King listeners, no forget, Chenemibla next week, lo Monday, lo 9 o'clock lo morning. With them Kithinge, more DJ Cypress, where he come back, finish with them Soso, lo 9 o'clock lo morning. Mino save roughly, I think, 8 to 9. And then by Mika 2 Life Update, lo 5 p.m. afternoon, Chenemibla, Samuel Tafo, with them. Kithinge Pagan. And no forget him, say by me watch him live match for FIFA World Cup. FBTC me got a right by me broadcast him live. Lo FBTC, you save watch him full tournament. And to
0: it's just like before you start some usual evenings, you mean tell him a good night in a long time.
2: Good night, good night. It's weekend.
0: All family believe me. Everybody's got all camp, floor got supporters,
1: France,
0: Argentina, and France is full up. 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
1: Hello, welcome to Paradise 98 FM News. Supreme Court by Missy Download Tuesday next week. Plurum case will Public Service Commission member Holly Putum against him, Kaufman Mo Prime Minister Chotam Nabat. Case will file him law Tuesday week. Him challenge him proposed amendment with Kaufman. He wanted to make him the Public Service Act. Justice Dudley Aru, him talem say from any one constitutional case. Pa lawyer blo PSC pa me mas convince him court first time say got one strong case lo court yarem lo sai to Kaufman council italem se o council italem out lo court say only want to make him one application lo court the strike him out case charge pa me give him time lo to get a party lo prepare him o prepare lo court yarem case lo get a Fuel price no clear yet se pa mi increase or decrease negis manis from international fuel price lo Singapore mi stop change every day director lo department lo energy Matthew Tasale italem lo BBC news se fuel price lo fanua tu mi calculate based lo means of plots Singapore or MOPS where mi one international benchmark lo fuel price mi meaning se suppose international fuel price si go up or come down pa fuel price lo fanua tu is have change Mr. Tasale italem se pa olimas wait kasim en blue manis blue finalize straight fuel price to negis manis. MB blo tongwa chom chon amos emi wan tem blo kaf mani start act mo plan now ya from big flat challenge blo savekat long flat try time MB ya we constituency blem lo tongwa emi one lo small island we stop kat problem blo try go water lo try time emi megem tok tok ya lo parliament. One side visit the happen lo Wolf Road today lo Potvilla, where road ya now ya emi stop lo completion lo clearance stage under lo 40-funded project lo Australian government, Minister lo Infrastructure Xavier Ari, with the Minister lo Internal Affairs Andrew Nabuat, with the Molar la government official only make him one side inspection lo area ya road ya emi pin damage lo 7.3 magnitude earthquake lo 2024, mo emi close lo over 1 year finish. All work lo clearance only been start lo December last year through lo partnership lo Fano to Kaufman mo Australian Kaufman where Australia contribute lo close up 200 million fatu lo support and project Wolf Road emi important link lo tourism economic activity where mi concentrate or connect them access ikolo domestic mo international ports lo Potvilla information lo mibu italem se inogat official or straight lo benem rodia Modem News and now we put them end lo Paradise 98 FM News.

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1: 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One side visit the Abenlo Wolf Road today, lo Potvilla, where Rotiana is tablo completion, lo clearance stage, and lo 40 funded project, lo Australian government.
2: Minister of Infrastructure Xavier Ari, with the Minister of Internal Affairs Andrew Nabuat, with the Mulnaravla Kaufman official, only Megem one side inspection lo area. Rotia mi bintamets lo 7.3 magnitude earthquake lo 2024, when mi close lo over 1 year finish. All work lo clearance only been start lo December last year, through lo partnership lo Vanuatu Kaufman mo Australian Kaufman, pe Australia contribute lo 189.5 million fatu plus aputem project ya. Wolf Road is one important link to tourism and economic activity from a connected access to the domestic and international ports to Potvilla. Information lo Mipu, Italian Sea Nocat, one straight date yet to open them road.
1: Supreme Court by me sit down lo Tuesday next week to RM case where all Public Service Commission member Oliputu Makensem Kaufman, mo Prime Minister Chotam Nabat, case aweli file lo Tuesday week ya. Emi challenge em proposed amendment where calf money want to make em lo Public Service Act. Justice Tutli Aru italem se from emi one constitutional case pa lawyer lo PSC pa emi mas convince him court first time se ikat one strong case lo court yarem. Lo side to Kaufman, council italem out lo court se only want to make em one application lo court di strike em out case ya. Judge emi give him time lo together party lo prepare lo court yarem case lo together. Kariate blo beginini playtime school o tana yapen titei. FBTC News itok-tok hotem deputy principal blo school Melissa Willy. Mo emitalem si ol school beginini iwere mol karia uniform blo olgeta. Ol invite mol panelist lo Australia. Tokta nes media mo pilot.
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1: 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Emi minim se suppose international fuel price emi go up or come down by fuel price lo Vanuatu too is have a chance. 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
4: Poi la dollare costa di fuori di angolo most price no landing cost and on insurance freight then there was some landing cost with on tax for government as well most no so most of them not have been maya we just start on 29th by you wait lo si tarda no de lo que the price from the package so the package no come out yet you must wait kasi after lo money to finish now ale kung di ka pagdres so pero ano then you want to get a more spread ale kasi wala ma on para cost we yung associate colleague we have then worth the final price we we pay them lo family
1: Pacific Energy we must have important more supply fuel italem si pa yung update lo fuel price lo all day we come mo dem news na we may putum end lo Paradise 98 FM News.

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0: This is more than rugby league. This is the state of origin. The New South Wales Blues and Queensland Maroons go head-to-head, the biggest rivalry in Australian sport, and Vanuatu fans can catch every match live on television Vanuatu. Game 1 on the 27th of May. Game 2 on the 17th of June. Game 3 on the 8th of July. Don't miss a second of the intensity, passion, and the pride of the state of origin. The 2026 National Rugby League's Men's State of Origin Series, live on television Vanuatu.
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1: Is it hot in here, or is it just me on this beautiful day? Ladies and gentlemen, Kane, I did it again. Ladies and gentlemen, we are here on this beautiful sunny day in Nashville, Tennessee, to watch Marshmello and Kane Brown race off to take that cup. It's gonna be a good one. I got my popcorn ready and my hot dogs ordered. Okay, I got it. Going left, and he's going fast.
2: He's going real fast over your left, as you can see. I'm very shocked by that.
1: I mean, I'm not gonna lie. Can that go any faster?
2: I'm not gonna count Kane out, though. You know, I'm sure he'd be a lot happier if he's able to pull out this win. We'll see.
1: If he loses, he's gonna be wanting to be buried in Georgia.
2: I believe that. You got one thing right there. I tell you what, my goodness. Real sharp left corner there.
3: Fast.
2: Don't tip it. Oh my goodness gracious.
1: You know what I'm more worried about? I'm more worried about who's gonna win this race. And they're gonna win in style, Tim.
2: They're coming around to the finish line.
3: Neck and neck.
2: Who's gonna win?
3: Kane Brown!
2: Final, I think.
1: Get the flag.
2: It looks like, by a hair, it might be.
1: It's Marshmello.
2: It's Marshmello.
1: Who's
2: going to take it?
1: I don't know what's going to happen.
2: It looks like Marshmello.
1: Oh, my God.
2: Unbelievable race. Unbelievable finish. Thank you all so much for watching and coming out. Get some peanuts on the way out of here.
1: Not enough popcorn to celebrate after that win, Tim.
2: And now they're reversing.

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1: Cash in hand. 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

killer. And this a Marsha man himself, killer upon the beat them. Blowouts, highlight style, straight. DJ Killer beats straight in the face right now. 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Yeah. 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

0: Hello? 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
1: Okay, hold on, boy. 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
0: That's it. 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
2: AI! 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

0: about that Sierra, man. 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
1: Absolutely.
0: Go. Yeah, what you know about that, homie? That's a new Sierra. That's a new Sierra.
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Whoa. 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

Yeah, me think you was me brother, me charge. 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

0: This is more than rugby league. This is the state of origin. 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Game 1 on the 27th of May. 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Game 3 on the 8th of July. Don't miss a second of the intensity, passion and the pride of the state of origin. 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